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It's Freddie Hammer. One of the biggest things happening on a Friday is high school football. And that's happening tonight. I'll give you all the details coming up in less than 10 after Three Doors Down.

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It's Freddie Hammer. We have a show called In Touch. It's a public affairs show. I'll tell you what's coming up for this Sunday, coming up in less than 10, after Pearl Jam and Better Man on WZXR.

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